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1: Hey, good morning, Saturday morning across Malta and Gozo. How are you? My name is Dave, getting your day started right here at Safe 97 Bay, looking at the weather. Highs of 37 degrees Celsius. I thought these kind of days were behind us. I guess not. Feeling like 39 degrees Celsius at its highest, dropping to lows of 27 with a few winds here and there, force 3 to 4, which is barely anything, and a UV of 9. So it's going to be a hot, sunny Saturday. Let's get it started with this, Taylor Swift on Bay.
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Fresh from Beyonce, Morning Dew, or Donk, whatever Donk means. Say 97 Bay, good morning, Saturday morning across Malta and Gozo. My name is Dave, getting your day started. Actually, you're getting my day started, because if you know anything about me, then it takes a while until, you know, the cogs start turning and actually start making sense. So if you're anything like me, then let's get through it together. A little bit of Justin Bieber, this Daisy's for you.

0: Ariana Grande on 897B. Good morning, Saturday morning across more tangos. So Dave here with you, getting your day started. You know when you find out that some celebrities are getting old? Like, of course they're getting old, but they're, you know, the celebrities that you grew up with, and you find out they're a certain age when you thought they were, you know, somewhere around your age. I'm not going to reveal my age. I'm 25. Yeah, so that's what happened this week, and I'm not sure I'm over it yet. I don't know if it's too much for a Saturday morning, so I'm going to ease you into it real slowly, real soon, after Sienna Spyro and Ed Sheeran.
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Gotta be honest with you, we need some more of him. Jack Harlow, First Class on 897 Bay. Good morning. My name is Dave. I'm here getting your Saturday started. And one of those celebrities that I used to watch, well, actually two, well, one because they're kind of the same person. They're twins, yeah. That I used to watch when I was a kid was Dylan and Cole Sprouse, Zach and Cody. Everyone's watched Zach and Cody, you know? The sweet life of Zach and Cody on deck. We just wished, well, I at least wished that I had their life. It seemed like the best thing ever. And I honestly was convinced that they were like a little bit older than me. I'm 25, I feel like I grew up with them. I just found out that they turned 34 this week. That's almost a whole decade above me. And you're telling me that as a kid, I was watching kids, but they were older kids, and now they're that much older? Am I getting old? I don't think I'm ready for that realization to hit. Like, am I the only one affected by this? 9-0-0-8-9-7. If you grew up with Zach and Cody, which I guarantee you did, how does this news hit you? Let me know.

0: What a throwback. Justin Timberlake, Cry Me a River on 897 Bay. Don't. It's only a Saturday morning. We're getting the weekend started. How are you? My name is Dave. We are talking about the fact that Zack and Cody, or by their real names, Cole and Dylan Sprouse, are 34 years old this year. Jonathan got in touch on WhatsApp. That's 9900897. If you want to get in touch, he said, Dave, it's too early for this. I think I melted his mind a little bit. And trust me, we're like, that's where I'm coming from. We've got Mariah as well, who admitted to having the biggest crush on them growing up. And she still kind of does. I mean, celebrities don't age. I don't know what anti-aging serum there is in Hollywood, but if it chips to Malta, sign me up. And we've got Nathan as well, who could have sworn that they were in their 20s. I know, right? When I was watching them, I thought, fine, maybe like 3 years older than me, right? Maximum. So that would make them like 28 now. 34, a whole decade. I wasn't prepared, but that's just life. That's just how it goes, right? Crazy. Let's continue. I've got Bruno Mars, Zara Larsson, Start Your Day on Saturday on the way.
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Honestly, I forgot Zara Larsson was on that. David Guetta, I remember, but Zara Larsson, I did. This is early Zara, okay? And look at her now. It's 2026, and she's absolutely taking off. On My Love, on 897 Bay. How are you? It's Saturday morning across Malta and Gozo. My name is Dave. I'm here keeping you company till 10 a.m. Getting your day started, making sure that I pick the best tunes. That whatever mood you're in, I'm gonna be there for you. Whether you're getting your shopping done, where you're just like, you know, wiping your eyes, having your coffee, getting your day started, I've got you. Like this from Role Model, fresh artists on the playlist is High Hopes 3000 now.

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4: 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They say the holy water's watered down, and this town's lost its faith. Our

biggest tune of 2025. It's Alex Warren with Ordinary on 897 Bay. How are you for Saturday morning? This is Dave getting your day started. Let's have a look at the weather on the way. Let's kick it into sixth gear with BBRX and Faithless. If you're having a slow Saturday morning, it's not for you. But if you need that wake-up call, I've got you covered. It's next. The sound.

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7: Bright and sunny across Malta and Gozo this morning. We're talking highs of 37 degrees Celsius, dropping to lows of 27 degrees Celsius, which isn't low at all. Hot and sunny for the rest of the day, which feels like, right, which scares me more than the actual high, 39 degrees Celsius. Might as well be 40, round it up. A bit of wind here and there and a UV of 9, so slap that sunblock on, stay safe, right?
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HRMB, Ring My Bell, on 897 Bay. What's happening? My name is Dave. Saturday morning across Malta and Gozo. And have you seen Spider-Man? Brand new day. I am very disappointed in myself that I haven't. Honestly, I walk around, I call myself a Marvel fan. It's too early, but a Marvel fan. And I still haven't sat down and watch the new Spider-Man. And everyone's saying it's good as well, which always gives me the biggest FOMO. I just feel like I'm missing out. I really need to go catch it. If you've seen it, can you tell me, what's good about it without spoiling anything? All right? Just give me one word, without any spoilers, of why it's so good and why I really need to book the tickets and see it. 99000897 on WhatsApp. That's my WhatsApp number. You get in touch as I give some George Ezra's summer tune. Green, green grass on bed.

0: Chaperone on 897 Bay, Saturday morning across Malta and Gozo. Good morning, Dave here with you, getting your day started. I ask you for your reactions to Spider-Man Brand New Day without giving me any spoilers, because I haven't seen it yet. Eleanor got in touch on WhatsApp. She said, wow, which gives me even more FOMO. Ryan said Spider-Man. That's, yeah, I'd hope so. It's in the movie name. If there's no Spider-Man, then I think the studios just got a bit confused. And Kirsten just said crazy. And to be honest, with all the reactions I'm seeing online, I think that lines up. I really have to go see it.
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the second I walk outside in this heat. 39 degrees Celsius is what it's feeling like today. 40 degrees Celsius tomorrow. Yeah, definitely water is what's on my skin. Tyla on 897 Bay Day here with you. Good morning. How are you? We're talking about Spider-Man Brand New Day. I got a few of your reactions. And I think the best news is, and it's a bit scary as well, is that Marvel have already confirmed Spider-Man 5 with Tom Holland and Zendaya. Now, the problem is I haven't even seen Brand New Day yet. So I don't know what we're doing moving on to Spider-Man 5 already. Marvel, give me a second to catch up. I already need to start rewatching everything before Avengers Doomsday, which I guarantee you, like I've seen them all, but I feel like you have to rewatch it if you're a true fan. And I've seen them all, but I don't have the time. So Marvel, if you could pause, or if you could give me like a 3-hour recap of everything real quick, I'd appreciate that. Because who's got the time to sit through, like, I think 130 hours of footage? I'm sorry.

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0: What a throwback. Lady Gaga, Born This Way on 897 Bay. Good morning. How are you? My name is Dave. Getting your Saturday started with the biggest tunes across Malta and Gozo. Somber, Dua Lipa on the way. 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

Still Massive on the playlist. Dua Lipa, Don't Start Now. Dominic Fike on the way right now. One of my favorite artists at the moment. It's 897 Bay. My name is Dave, by the way. You might have heard this from TikTok. If it's the first time you're hearing it, you're in for a treat. It's Baby Doll.

0: Olivia Rodrigo, Drop Dead. It's 897 Bay for a Saturday morning. How are you? My name is Dave. Keeping you company till 10 a.m. means we've got another hour together. We are not slowing down. Tame Impala, Jenny on the way. Massive throwback to No Spoilers. Let's have a look at the weather for today.
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9: The new Augs air conditioner. It listens, it responds. Only at Smart FX.
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0: Hot and sunny across Malta and Gozo, feeling like 39 degrees Celsius. I don't care that the official temperature is 37. Feeling like 39 is just unacceptable. I can't handle it anymore. With lows dropping to 27, it's still a scorcher through and through from midnight to midnight. A bit of wind here and there and a UV at 9, so stay safe.
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Tune of the Summer, fresh on the playlist from Joel Corey with Whisper. It's 897B. Good morning. Dave here, keeping you company. Shout out to all the Festa teams busy this weekend. We've got Hamroon celebrating their Festa, Bojibba, San Lorenzo, and Gozo as well. Festa season in full swing. Man, enjoy it. We will find.

I know you know every word to that song now. Huntrix Golden on 897 Bay Dave here with you getting your Saturday started. I'm not going to go into which festa's the best, which festa's not. I am impartial. I'm sure if you love your festa, that's all that matters. I'm not taking sides. It's not safe for me. Let's continue with Live Your Dream next.

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What a pick-me-up tune. You can't resist that. It's Lizzo, About Damn Time on 897 Bass. Saturday morning across Malta and Gozo. My name is Dave. I'm here getting your day started. And what I thought was summer slowly coming to an end, I just found out that we are officially halfway through summer as of 2 days ago. You know, astronomically, when it comes to the stars and the moon and the Earth's rotation, we're only halfway through. So just in case you're feeling that you've been missing out on summer or haven't done enough, well, you still got half of

0: Beyonce, Shakira, Beautiful Liar on 897B. How are you? What a throwback. My name is Dave. I'm here getting your day started. It's Saturday morning across Malta and Go. So a little Harry Styles for you, just because everyone is a Harry Styles fan to some capacity. And the weekend too.
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The stories I hear of this man's tour are giving me such FOMO. The Weeknd, Timeless on A97 Bay, Saturday morning across Malta and Gozo. Getting your day started. My name is Dave. I'm here every single weekend morning. I've got the tunes. Last few from me before I pass things on to Jake. I'm not letting you go before I give you some Sonny Federa, Le Bianca, Let Me Be In Your Arms on Bay.

0: And that was Stella Lefty, a little country, Saturday morning, just kind of goes, sun in the sky, maybe you've got a coffee on the terrace, life is good, it's Boston, my name is Dave, signing out for today, Jake's on the way to keep you company, I'll be back bright and early, Sunday morning, 7 a.m, that's tomorrow, I'll catch you then, see ya.
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5: 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It listens, it responds. 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
3: 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It listens, it responds. Only at Smart FX.
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1: 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Scur, lele, so vera sbia.
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0: off beat. 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
1: Step back.
0: When I come and rush, I get back.

That's all from my end tonight. I'll see you next week, same time, same place as usual. Stay tuned though, as we've got some great DJs coming up right after me on the Club Culture lineup. I'm closing off with a new one by Axwell. This is Whatever Turns You On. And

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0: you're sticking with your speakers tonight. We've got another heater lined up. Next up, it's Sorry I'm Here for Someone Else by Benson Boone.
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0: Saturday night with me, Jay Joy, here on 897 Bay. We have some great music coming right your way here on Jay Joy on Club Culture. We have the likes of Dimitri Vegas, Darude, Armin van Buuren, Morten, David Guetta, myself, Jay Joy, Frank Ocean, and so many more. We start off with Hugill Guitana and Roy Woods. 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

0: Check out La Grotta tonight. I'll be playing there from 2 till 3 a.m. Looking forward to seeing you all on the dance floor. We had DJ Dali with Baglami, A-Track with Heads Will Roll, Frank Ocean, Odd Mob, Om Nom, and Hyperbeam with Lost coming up. The Two-Face edit, myself J-Joy with Enjoy Your Life coming out in 1 week. On Syrup Recordings, Zach and Zatar with Armino here on 897 Bay. 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

0: Don't forget, I'll be playing with Luis Capaldi on the 11th of August and Marcella Woods on the 13th of August. I'll also be playing in Budapest, Sicily and Italy. More gigs in Ibiza, Iron Up, and so many more. Keep you updated on those ones. You could find me worldwide on a dance floor. Looking forward to playing good music for you. And talking about good music, we had some great tracks here on 897 Bass Club Culture. Myself, J. Joe with Aura, Cassian Script and Belladonna with Where I'm From, Morton and David Guetta with La Revolution, Everything But the Girl and Lucas and Steve Missing versus What About Now, the Rubberman bootleg mix for your listening pleasure here on 897 Bay.
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0: 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We had Armin Van Buren, Skytech and Empire of the Sun, Walking on a Dream. 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